0: There's the B-52s on this 103.5 WGRR Totally 80s weekend. I'm Steve Mann. Play nothing but 80s music till midnight tonight. This is some lucky music from Tom Petty.
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There's Adam Ant on a 103.5 WGRR Totally 80s weekend. I'm Steve Mann, and the Reds get kind of a late start tonight. They're in L.A. First pitch against the Dodgers is at 9:10, and then tomorrow and Wednesday it's at 10:10. Reds took two or three from the Brewers over the weekend. That was kind of a shocker. It's Van Halen now on a Totally 80s weekend covering Roy Orbison.

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It's all about relaxing this weekend, and I hope you are. But Tuesday morning, serious business. If you love the Eagles, I want to get you tickets to an awesome show, 6:40 with the Almost Impossible Question on the Jim Day Show.

There's the Daz fans. Let it whip. It's just after 9 o'clock on the WGR Totally 80s weekend. I'm Steve Mann. Got Cher and REO Speedwagon on the way. Right after 4, there's Jukebox Hero.

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Jim Day's back tomorrow morning. It's a 2 for Tuesday at 7:20. We'll ask you a couple of questions. If you get them both right, we'll give you 2 tickets to see Triumph at Heritage Bank Center on November 18th. It's a totally 80s weekend with John Mellencamp.

0: There's Billy Joel and The Longest Time on the 103.5 WGRR Totally 80s Weekend. It's all 80s all the way to midnight tonight. Got Joan Jett and Prince on the way before 9 o'clock. 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
1: 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It's both. 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

There's Rick Springfield at just after 10 o'clock on the WGRR Totally 80s Weekend. I'm Steve Mann, got Alphaville and Pat Benatar on the way. Now it's Bon Jovi's You Give Love a Bad Name.

We've been playing nothing but 80s music since 5 o'clock Friday afternoon. We're going till midnight tonight on the 103.5 WGRR Totally 80s Weekend. 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

103.5 WGRR. These guys are apparently the latest act to get a biopic. They've signed an agreement with a U.S. production company. Still kind of a long way away on a WGRR Totally 80s weekend. These are the Rolling Stones and Start Me Up. Yeah.

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There's Toto's Africa. I'm Steve Mann. Got an hour left in this WGRR Totally 80s weekend. Got DeBarge, Journey, The Outfield, and ZZ Top all coming up. 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

103.5 WGRR, just about to wrap up this Labor Day weekend. The next big event in the tri-state is 10 days away. Oktoberfest Cincinnati starts downtown on September 17th at Sawyer Point in Yatman's Cove. And then on October 8th, it's the start of Blink

0: There's Journey's Open Arms on the 103.5 WGRR Totally 80s Weekend. I'm Steve Mann at 11:12. Got the Outfield, ZZ Top, and the Alan Parsons Project coming up. And I don't know how odds makers can do this since things change week to week, but they have decided that the Bengals are favorites in 15 of their 17 regular season games. The only games where they're underdogs are in week two against Houston in Houston by 2.5 points, and they're underdogs by 3.5 points at Baltimore in week seven.
1: I love them Bengals.
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1: Who they going to beat them Bengals?
0: At Paycor Stadium against the Tampa Bay Buccaneers.
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6: A better life with Dr. Sanjay Gupta.
7: It's about as tough a family problem as you can get. An adult child has cut off communication with a parent, or the other way around. It's often represented as ungrateful kids, difficult parents, but the truth, experts say, is usually a lot more complicated and more common than you would think. Researchers estimate 1 in 5 people will become estranged from their father at some point. But here's what I find hopeful. Going no contact isn't always the end of the story. Sometimes it's more of a painful pause that gives both people time to heal, reflect, and grow. The common thread among those who found their way back, they stopped pointing fingers and looked inward instead. If you are estranged from someone you love, first of all, I am sorry. Take care of yourself. Stay open. Don't lose hope. But also, don't waste time either. Life is short. I'm Dr. Sanjay Gupta, helping you live a better life.
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11: Whenever a health fix goes viral, it is worth investigating what the science says. A recent trend making the rounds is that taking a combination of over-the-counter allergy medications along with an antacid can help with hot flashes and other symptoms associated with menopause. Does it work? Well, CNN wellness contributor Dr. Lena Wen looked into it, and the short answer is we don't really know. There's a theory involving histamine, but menopause symptoms are mostly driven by changing estrogen levels, and there are no solid clinical trials showing these drugs actually help. The concern, Wen says, is that leaning on an unproven fix can keep women from treatments we know do work, like hormone therapy. So, if your symptoms are disrupting your life, don't settle for a social media hack. Talk to your doctor about the proven options. I'm Dr. Sanjay Gupta, helping you live a better life.
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2: 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Well, I got a short one. Got to love a short week. It's always a good thing. It's always a bonus. I mean, who's going to say a short week's a bad thing? Listen, if any of your friends say a short week, I don't know, man, that's just not right. Defriend them. Just walk away. You don't need them anymore. But a little chilly this morning. I actually have like slight goosebumps going on right now. It's just kind of cold. Here I am complaining, right? Mostly sunny today, 88. A little bit muggy as we get into the later part of the day. And then a bit more humidity tomorrow, but by this weekend, it should be great. 65 right now in the Queen City. Good morning.
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0: 100 days to transform into something beautiful and clean. That's the good news this morning. Hi, it's Jim Day and the WGR Morning Show. High of 88 today. It is 65 right now. So let's go to Manhattan. Now, you know New York. Dirty, filthy, yucky, disgusting. Oh, wait. You can tell I don't want to live in New York City. But compare it to around here. Yeah, it's a little bit dirty. Well, this guy, his name is David. He decided he had enough of his neighborhood being dirty. And so he committed to 100 days. What was it? Just over 3 months of every day going out and picking up litter and picking up trash in his neighborhood. He didn't spend hours and hours doing it, but just every day for 100 days doing it. And while he did that, first of all, he saw progress, but then everyone else in the neighborhood on the blocks saw, wait, what's this guy doing? Oh, maybe we'll help out too. So they started pitching in to help. And pretty soon, businesses and families and people along this street in this neighborhood were doing the same thing. He wanted to get this done in 100 days. And in that 100 days, instead of just picking up trash, they picked up trash. They put up fences. They put down new topsoil and they planted a lot of plants and turned a neighborhood street that was dirty, that was filthy, into something that's a little bit more beautiful. All because one guy said, you know what? I'm going to make a difference. 100 days. And 100 days for one person turned into 100 days for an entire neighborhood. And I think that's some pretty good news.
1: A better life with Dr. Sanjay Gupta.
2: The science continues to stack up. Alcohol just is not great for us, even in small amounts. It's actually toxic to the body. Look, we literally use alcohol to disinfect. Regular drinking raises the risk of high blood pressure, a weaker immune system, and several cancers. One researcher framed the cancer risk this way. One drink is kind of like one cigarette, he said. Now here's the good news. A lot of the damage done by alcohol can be undone if you cut back early enough. Your immune system can rebound within a week. Then, some of the brain changes from drinking might start to recover within weeks to months. The key is not waiting so long that the damage becomes permanent. So if you've been looking for that nudge, that sign, that bit of encouragement to cut back, here you go. And I wish you luck. I'm Dr. Sanjay Gupta, helping you live a better life.
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0: Love it. And may I remind you in the words of James T. Kirk, today, to go boldly where no one has gone before, yeah, it's National Star Trek Day, so may I be the first to say welcome.

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0: want to say this, but I'm going to. Good morning, it's Jim Day Show. Well, that's not the part. Good morning, it's Jim Day Show on 103.5 WGR. I really do mean good morning. 88 sunshine today. It is 65. This is the part. I have no idea why I'm even opening up this can of worms. But I'm going to say it. I'm going to say two things. Two things because they both have to do with the question I have up on the WGR Facebook page. It will change the course of history today. The question is, actually it says no deep question. Just start arguing in the comments about random things. Just figured people could throw things out and then you can argue and say, you're wrong. So here are the two things. I will post these both up there as well. Feel free to argue in the comments. But my first one is something I wholeheartedly believe. Home Alone is not a great movie. I don't ever want to watch it. Everyone wants to watch it at Christmas time. I despise watching it at Christmas time. And so whenever it comes on, I'm like, I'm out. I'm done. It's my sign to go to bed. I do not like it. I've never dug it. I mean, I understand it. Yeah, it's funny, but it's not a great movie. So there you go. So that's one thing. Feel free if you'd like to argue with that in the WGR Facebook page. And then the other one is I truly believe pineapples do belong on pizza and not just hand pizzas. You can put it on pepperoni as well. Now, if you do an everything pizza, not so much, but pepperoni and pizza, A-okay. I'm sorry. Pineapple, pepperoni and pizza. That's fine. Yeah. It's the way pizza's been forever. No, pineapple on pizza is okay with me, even on a pepperoni. Now, you don't need a ton of it, but just enough for that sweetness and a little salty in there. I mean, that's what you do with the ham, so why not pepperoni as well? So those are two things. I'm going to throw those out there, and I'll put those up here in just a second on the WGR Facebook page. If you disagree, or if you agree, feel free. And we'll see what kind of arguments we can get going and whatever else you want to put up there. I think it's just kind of fun for a Tuesday. Just start arguing in the comments about random things on the WGR Facebook page. All righty. And now how about we do something funny? All right.
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0: I got to look up the video on this one because it just sounds like it's going to be great. Maybe it's something you can do today as well. Good morning. Yeah, it's a Jim Day Show on 103.5 WGRR. 65 right now, up to 88. And so an idiot was threatening employees at an In-N-Out Burger. This is off in Arizona or California. But had a big old long stick, like a baseball-sized stick in his hand. And was threatening employees because order was taken too long or had onions on. It doesn't matter. Just threatening employees and wouldn't leave. And so this guy was in his car. His name is Luca. And Luca thought, oh, my goodness. So he saw this through his car window at the drive-thru window, and he decided to take action. So instead of getting out of his car and going in the door, he leapt through his car window, through the window of the drive-thru, into the back area of In-N-Out. I'm sure that threw everybody off. They're like, oh, my, what's going on? Grabbed a big old spatula he found and then vaulted the counter out into the area where this crazy person was with the big stick and started like, get back, trying to defend the employees. And eventually this person wouldn't get back. So Luca then decided, I'll tell you what, I'm going to take you down, and just hauled him down to the ground. All was good. And there you go. Life is happy. Here's the thing with Luca. I mean, I was like, really, did Luca jump through the drive-thru window? Well, he's a former gymnast. He's a rugby player, so he's agile. He's got a lot of oomph behind him. And a parkour teacher, you know, the people that jump from, like, building to building. He shows people how to do that. Oh, and freestyle trampolining. So this is just like a little workout for him. And I would have loved to have seen that. I would love to watch that. So there's got to be a security footage somewhere. So maybe that's your job today, is look for Luca jumping through the drive-thru window and taking this person down. That's kind of fun. I love hearing stuff like that on a Tuesday. Let you know that there's still hope in the world, that the good guys will always win. Coming up, hopefully you're the good guy and you're going to win the almost impossible question. One question, one answer. We're going to do it next on WGRR.
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1: 6:30 at WGRR. We'll do the almost impossible question. That's coming up right after J.D. Hughes and the news.
2: Good morning, Jim. Central Avenue at Pete Rose Way is closed for continued work on the Brent Spence Bridge project. Expected to be reopened by Sunday. It's going to impact traffic and such this weekend for the Bengals game, though. The man accused of lunging toward Ohio's Democratic candidate for governor, Amy Acton, at the Canfield Fair on Sunday is expected in court for the first time today. Patrick Havis, 38, facing two counts of assault, one count of disorderly conduct. He'll be arraigned via video. And the Bengals' first game of the season happened Sunday at Paycor against Tampa Bay, 1 o'clock. Yesterday, the team announced captains for the season on offense, Joe Burrow, Jamar Chase, Ted Karras. Defense has Dexter Lawrence, DJ Turner, and Mount Healthy's Brian Cook. Evan McPherson was named as special needs captain. With news and traffic and headlines and sports and everything else I can throw on, I'm J.D. 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
1: Thank you very much, sir. All right, let's do this. One question, one answer. It's the almost impossible question. Your brain should work because you had a three-day weekend. Here we go. Oh, by the way, tickets to the Eagles project and their solo projects. Question is, it's been a quarter of a decade. No, that's not right. Let me rephrase that. It's not a quarter of a decade. It's a quarter of a century. There we go. Right, I made the correction. It's been a quarter of a century. That's a lot longer amount of time since this happened in the USA. And it's back beginning early winter of this year. Oh, what could it be? It's been a quarter of a century since this happened in the USA, and it's back beginning early winter of this year. Tell me what it is. 513-987-1035. Tickets to the show when you got this. 513-987-1035. So, early winter, this is back, and it's been a quarter of a century since it happened in America. 513-987-1035. Thinking caps on. Good luck.

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0: Cincinnati's Greatest Hits, 103.5 WGRR. That's Peter Gabriel, 641. Before we get to the Almost Impossible question, with the NFL season kicking off this week, you need to get your first week picks in for the Pro Pigskin Picks. You could win the crown, take home the grand prize, which is a TV. Sweet TV, too. We're great friends at Alamo Electronics in Montgomery. And then every week, someone gets $50 from Neiman Plumbing. So, it's always worth it. Might as well play. 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Now, for this question, the question is, it's been a quarter of a century since this happened in the USA. And it's back, beginning early winter of this year. Tell me what it is. 513-987-1035. Kim's going to kick us off here. All right, give me your best well-educated guess.
1: The Winter Olympics.
0: The Winter Olympics are back after 25 years. It's a great guess. I love that guess. Is it the right one, though, is the question. No, it's not. Try again.
1: All right, thank you.
0: Bye-bye. Rob is up next trying for the answer here. It's been a quarter of a century, Rob, since this happened in the USA, and it's back. Beginning early winter of this year. Tell me what it is.
2: I think the Super El Nino.
0: Super El Nino. I remember the first time I heard the El Nino. I'm like, that is crazy. What is the Super El Nino? It's a crazy thing. Every now and then, it comes back in. No, it's not the Super El Nino. Try again.
2: All right.
0: Thanks, Rob.
2: Thank you.
0: All right, well, let's do one more, shall we? Good morning. What do you think the answer is?
3: Is it a total solar eclipse?
0: A solar eclipse. We had a lot of them. Have we had a lot? No, it was lunar eclipses we've had a lot of lately.
3: We've had lunars, yeah.
0: Yeah, we had a bunch of lunars. Oh, my gosh. Is it the solar? No, it's not the solar. Try again.
3: Okay.
0: All right.
3: Thank you.
0: You got it. Well, we don't have any answers. Poop time always gives the answer away. Kissing and flying will happen closer to the plane. Kissing and flying will now happen closer to the plane. It's been a quarter of a century since this happened in the USA, and it's back beginning early winter of this year. What is it? And your clue is kissing and flying happens closer to the plane. 513-987-1035. If you love the Eagles, you definitely want to get this right. Good luck.
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0: it's over. Just like when you turn 40, life is over. Labor Day weekend's over. So summer is done. See ya. Bye. It was great knowing ya. We're in that in-between stage now where you're not quite a teenager or an adult. You're that young adult sort of where am I or the tweens. We're between when summer officially ends and when we all say it ends. No one really knows what's going on. It's a great place to be. Here we go. The almost impossible question. By the way, a high today of 88. It is 65 in the Queen City. The question for the almost impossible question is, it's been a quarter of a century since this happened in the USA, and it's back beginning early winter of this year. What is it? 513-987-1035 is my phone number, and let's go to Hamilton. And Andy, what's your guess?
1: Being able to walk your loved ones to the gate to fly at an airport.
0: Someone used the clue on that one. Nice. Yeah. Don't even remember being able to do that. So that all happened because of 9/11.
1: 9/11.
0: Yeah.
1: Yes.
0: And I don't, and I flew a fair amount in the 90s. I don't remember that people could go to the gates then. I remember like an old-fashioned movie. Old movies, they did that all the time.
1: An old movie, yes. Yep. I remember those days.
0: Yeah, but we could do that in the 90s, huh?
2: I don't remember that.
1: Yes.
0: Wow. Times have changed. But yeah, they're talking about bringing it back. They said in the coming months. Now, I said it's going to be winter this year. It could be. It's the coming months. You know how that all works. So it could be like 10 years from now. But
1: it could be, yes.
0: Yeah. Columbus Airport, they're going to be one of the first airports that they're going to experiment with. I think there's 10 different airports they're going to be doing this with. And it'll be a whole rigmarole.
1: Very cool.
0: Yeah, but if you want to do it, you've got to apply for passes 3 days in advance, and you got to do this. I mean, it'll be like, just drop them off. It's just easier. Drop them off, kick them out of the car.
1: I'm sure it will. Yes, exactly right.
0: All right, man. Someone's going to drop you off and kick you out of the car in Hamilton. Just make sure that they come and pick you up again. I got a couple of slots for you at the Eagles Project. They're solo projects. Now, this is at River's Edge in Hamilton. Now, the show's free. Anyone can go, but you have VIP tickets, which will get you even better seats and all that kind of fun stuff. Those tickets are on sale, the VIP ones, but the rest of it is free, and it is happening this Friday. So, congratulations.
1: Thank you.
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1: And here it is.

Gary Wright on WGRI. Dreamweaver, good morning. 7:21. All right, let's do this. Caller number 9, need you. 513-987-1035. For a 2 for Tuesday, 2 questions. You get the 2 questions right, and you get 2 tickets to see Triumph, the Rock and Roll Machine Reloaded with April Wine. It's going to be a great show, and you just need to get 2 questions right. Can you do it? I'll give you your first one right now. On Friday, the Reds changed Gino Suarez's walk-up song to God Bless the USA. Why'd they do that? On Friday, the Reds changed Gino Suarez's walk-up song to God Bless the USA. Why'd they do that? 513-987-1035. There you go. That's question number 1. You get that right. Then I'll get you question number 2. You get that right. Then you get the 2 tickets to Triumph. It's a 2 for Tuesday. 513-987-1035. Number 9. Let's go with you this morning.

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0: Rolling on that river with CCR 729 and 65 right now. It's going to be a great Tuesday. It has to be. It's a short week. So every day this week's going to be good. It's a bonus, because every day we're closer to the weekend, and we didn't have to do anything extra for it. Nice. We didn't have to take a vacation day for it either. Even better. All right, let's do this. It's two for Tuesday, two questions. You get them right, and you win. Play along wherever you are. But I got Brian from, where's Brian from? Hamilton, I think. Where are you from, Brian? Milford. Brian and Milford's with us. All right, buddy. Let's do it. Did you have a good long weekend?
1: I did.
0: Oh, I love it. I love it when that's the answer. I did. That's all that matters. Here we go, buddy. I got two questions for you if your brain's working today. Two questions. You get them right, and you're off to see Triumph, the rock and roll machine, reloaded with April Wine. And question number one. On Friday, the Reds changed Gino Suarez's walk-up song to God Bless the USA. Why'd they do that, Brian?
1: I'm thinking he became a citizen.
0: I'm thinking you're right. Yeah, took a couple days off, made the Reds play on their own, and then he came back citizen. I think that's so cool. First of all, that he became a citizen, but second of all, let's just change the song without him knowing it. That's pretty cool. All right, buddy. First one, done. But you got to get two right on a two for Tuesday. Pay attention. Here we go. The top sci-fi movie list. It just came out. Aliens is number one on the top science fiction movie list. Blade Runner and Close Encounters of the Third Kind are number three and number four. The number two movie is different from all of those. It's in the future, and it involves a high school dance. Name it for me. Alrighty, so I'm looking for the number two top sci-fi movie of all times. Aliens and Close Encounters of the Third Kind and Blade Runner, those are one, three, and four. Number two is different than those. It's in the future and involves a high school dance. Brian, what's the movie?
1: Back to the Future.
0: Back to the Future. That is a lot different than the rest of them. They're all serious, and they're shooting things, and it's got, like, ray guns and stuff, and there ain't nothing like that in Back to the Future. Hey, yo!
1: I can't believe it got right.
0: I can believe it, Brian. You're brilliant, man. You were born right. You tell anyone who says you're ever wrong that you were born right.
1: That's awesome. That's awesome. I wanted to take my son to see Triumph. I told him that was the first rock concert I ever went to.
0: Well, I'll tell you what. Your son's going to love it. It's like you're a kid again.
1: We're going to Triumph. We're going to Triumph again.
0: That's awesome.
1: 40 years later.
0: I know, right? Don't tell your son that, though. Say, I just saw him the other day, son. I'm only 29. Ticketmaster.com has those tickets. Thank Heritage you. Bank Center is where it's being held on November the 18th. Brian and your boy, you're going to relive the past memory, and your son's going to get to live it with you. I think that's pretty awesome.
1: Awesome.
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1: 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Just play the game one way. You hit a ball in the gap, run. 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
4: Make that 735 at WGRR. And with the news, here's J.D. Hughes. I think I'm going to start talking first, though, because we recorded this about 10 minutes ago. Good morning. It's the WGRR morning show. And
5: I am talking, so there you go.
4: It is J.D. Hughes in for Karen today.
5: Hey, Central Avenue downtown at Pete Rose Way going to be closed for continued work on the Brent Spence Bridge project. Expected to reopen on Saturday, Sunday. They just got to figure it out how long it's going to take. But it will impact traffic and tailgating this week. Weekend for the Bengals game. The man accused of lunging toward Ohio's Democratic candidate for Governor Amy Acton at the Canfield Fair on Sunday is going to appear in court today. And with the Cincinnati Bengals just days away from starting the 2026 season, Hamilton County has launched a new promotion around the team's upcoming trip to Spain. Huh? The Bengals will play their third ever international game November the 8th against the Falcons of Atlanta in Madrid, Spain. And with some Cincinnati fans planning to make the trip overseas, the Hamilton County Clerk of Courts has launched the Who Day to Madrid promotion, offering people who wear Bengals gear to one of their participating passport locations 50% off their photo.
4: Oh!
5: With the promotion, the cost of a passport photo at the Hamilton County Clerk of Courts would be $10.
4: So I would be wearing my Bengals shirt in my passport photo.
5: That's right. That's exactly right.
4: You might want to get that done quick because it takes a little bit for the passport to come to you.
5: Well, and that's why it's November the 10th. They give you a heads up.
4: Yeah.
5: All right, you going to movies this weekend?
4: I did not, but what do you have?
5: Spider-Man, brand new day.
4: Oh, yeah. Number one again?
5: That's right.
4: Come on.
5: And collecting $23.5 million. Christopher Nolan's Odyssey climbed to second. Mark Wahlberg's crime drama By Any Means in fourth place. In Insidious. I haven't seen that.
4: That's supposed to be good.
5: Out of the further, rounded out the top five, but it was a good weekend at the box office.
4: Yes, and it was a good weekend to be outside, too, except for the rain.
5: Yeah, that's right. 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

0: The obvious answer is Florida. Yet Cincinnati is right up there with it. Good morning. It's the Jim Day Show on WGRR. Mostly sunny today. It's not going to be bad humidity-wise. Later on this afternoon, it starts to become a little bit more. You might say, oh, it's muggy now. Right? Oh, it's muggy now, everyone. Please don't make that announcement. It's 65 in the Queen City. People will look at you kind of like you're looking at me. So Florida, when you look at retirement areas, this just came out over the weekend. When you look at retirement destinations, Florida is the number one by far. All their cities are like the top five. But here's the thing I found very interesting. Cincinnati. When you look at all the places people can retire across the country, Cincinnati's number 15. I never would have thought that. Never would. I mean, I love Cincinnati. This is a great place to live. I have no desire to ever leave here. Well, I do want to move to Arizona eventually, but that's just because I love the desert. Crazy, I know, right? And it's a dry heat. But Cincinnati's fantastic. Why do you want to go to Florida? So this is what I want to throw out here. 513-987-1035. What's the one thing that Cincinnati has that would make you want to stay here instead of moving to Florida? Because everyone goes to Florida when you retire, but we're number 15 on this list of cities that people want to retire to. What is it that Cincinnati has that would make you stay here? 513-987-1035. I know it doesn't rain every afternoon in Cincinnati. We get periods of rain, but not every afternoon in Florida. I mean, you just have to put that into your schedule. Oh, it's going to rain. I don't really want to put that into my schedule in Florida. And we have no-see-ums up here. They have those down there. We have bugs. We have our cicadas that come up in broods and are so annoyingly loud. But, you know, every couple of years, and it just lasts for a season. Those no-see-ums are there every day of every month of every year in Florida. You have to live with those, and you have to sit on your back porch and worry if there's a crocodile or an alligator that's going to wander in front of you, and that alligator is going to eat your dog. In Cincinnati, right, you can sit on my back porch, and I can look out at the big grassy area I have. Grass, not sand. The one thing that annoys me is sand peeking up through grass. I don't like that. I like seeing a lawn. And here in Cincinnati, we get a great lawn, and then the trees turn colors. Oh, yeah. They're trees with leaves. All different kinds of trees with leaves, not palm trees. Yeah, I can think of a lot of reasons why Cincinnati is so much better than Florida to retire to. You will not find me retiring to Florida. Mm-mm. Cincinnati, baby. How about you? 513-987-1035. What is it that would make you want to stay in Cincinnati and retire as opposed to moving to Florida? Cervantes? Pretzels? That's a big one for me, too.
1: Cincinnati.
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0: Cincinnati crushed a man on McKenzie's list on retirement. Places to retire. Top cities are all in Florida. I mean, top five all in Florida. But then you get down to 15, and there's little Cincinnati sitting there as a place that people are looking forward to retiring to. Not necessarily like living here all the time and staying here, but actually retiring to, taking up all their stuff and moving to Cincinnati to retire. I think it's kind of awesome. So, and Florida, we're not like all hot and sunny. People want to come here too. So I'm looking for you, 513-987-1035. What is the one thing Cincinnati has that would make you want to stay here instead of moving to Florida? I got Jenny and Todd who want to add some stuff here in just a second, but a couple of the other ones I heard were hurricanes. I mean, we have Bengals wandering around, but no hurricanes. Also is, oh, yeah, we actually have hills. I thought this was interesting. I got a call from Marcus. Marcus said that we actually have hills in Cincinnati. Now, of course, because Florida is just flat. I mean, it is flat, and you could just keep looking. It's still flat, and their roads go straight forever. Of course, if you live in Delhi, West Side, you probably wouldn't mind flat every now and then, I suppose. How about you, Jenny? What's the one thing Cincinnati has that would make you want to stay here instead of moving to Florida?
1: Well, the one biggest thing I've learned is that Florida has a horrible health care system in the wintertime especially.
0: Really? Why is that?
1: They're loaded down with a bunch of elderly folks, and when they're all snowbirding in the wintertime,
0: lines get long for the doctors.
1: They are literally overloaded. My parents both had medical issues. They sent them to four different hospitals. Transported them to four different hospitals within a week.
0: And here in Cincinnati, we've got a million hospitals, and yeah, in, out, you got no problem at all. Yeah, you go.
1: Exactly. It's some of the best hospitals in the country. So.
0: That was not at all what I was expecting to hear about a reason to stay in Cincinnati, but you know what? That's an awesome reason right there.
1: Yep.
0: Thank you, Jenny.
1: You're very welcome.
0: You got it. And our

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I can't stand it. 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

0: Who's Brad? And why are you drinking his drink? Well, that question will be answered coming up with Three Things You Didn't Know on the way at 8:23 on 103.5 WGRR. 65 and a high of 88. And I bet a lot of you drank Brad this weekend. And you can drive after drinking him, too, just so you know. We've got the NFL season kicks off this week. Bengals playing on Sunday, the Buccaneers. I picked them to win. 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I have a feeling we're competing against all the jocks here at WGRR. I have a feeling I'm going to win the station one this year. There was a point last year I was ahead for like 3 weeks, and then I forgot to do my picks every week, and I got behind, and there was no way to come back. 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I don't get a prize. You will, so you might as well at WGRR.com.
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0: Don't want to narc on anybody, but... Good morning, Jim Jay Show on 103.5 WGRR, 67 up to 88 today. Driving back from the three-day weekend. I was up at Lake Erie this weekend. We came back yesterday kind of early, so people were still having their fun in the front lawns with families, and we were driving back roads, and I saw a ton of volleyball games going on, family softball games, people throwing frisbee. It was great seeing all of that, but in my drive back, I saw three houses that were playing jarts. I'm like, really? And they were doing it in the open. Someone could come and arrest them for having lawn jarts. I thought, yes, and I honked my horn, and I waved at him like, you go! Keep the lawn jarts active. Never thought I would see three people. I mean, one, yeah, every now and then you see it, but not three. Maybe he's making a comeback. Be kind of cool. All right, let's do this. Three things you didn't know, and I guarantee you'll share one with a friend today. First off, people love Brad's drink. Since I was just talking about Labor Day weekend, a bunch of us drank it over the long Labor Day weekend. And you might have had it as well. Brad's drink. It refers to the drink made and invented by Caleb Bradham at his drugstore in 1893. Brad's drink was the name of it for 5 years, and then they switched it over to something called Pepsi, also known as Brad's drink. Number two, three things you didn't know. Speaking of names, I've got the name Jake and Edgar. Both are a big part of all of our childhoods. Many high moments and plenty of low moments Jake and Edgar were a part of. You just didn't realize. Jake is the jailbird in Monopoly. Oh, I hated going there. I hated going to Monopoly. And Edgar is Officer Edgar Malloy, Mallory, who is the Monopoly cop who put him there. And many of us, he took to jail directly without passing go. And finally, 78 years ago, the longest-running unscripted TV show was first broadcast. Now, it's not The Simpsons because that's a scripted TV show. It is the longest, however, for scripteds. The longest-running unscripted TV show is something that, as a kid, I guarantee you'd never watched, unless your parents made you sit in the living room as they watched Meet the Press. Longest-running unscripted show, Meet the Press, followed closely by mere months. It was the difference in the two of them premiering CBS Evening News. Now, if you look at the number of episodes, obviously the Evening News is going to win because they're on every day of the week. Meet the Press is just once a week, but they do hold the title as the longest-running unscripted TV show in U.S. history. And there you go. Three things you didn't know. Which one are you going to share with a friend today?
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1: It's the WGR Morning Show, and with the news, it's J.D. Hughes. Good morning.
2: Good morning, Jim. Central Avenue, if you're heading downtown, is closed to Pete Roseway.
1: Who? I never heard of that. Pete's younger brother?
2: Continued work on the Brent Spence Bridge project. Expected to reopen by Sunday, but it will impact tailgating for this weekend's Bengals games. Reds lost to the Dodgers last night in L.A. 6-3. They play again tonight at 10:10 first pitch. Nick Lodolo on the mound for our Red Legs. Are you into AI at all?
1: Yeah. I'm not really even here.
2: Well,
1: I'm an AI voice.
2: Well, a German designer has figured out a clever way to use AI to defend against it. Simon Weckert, he used AI to create what could be the world's ugliest Hawaiian shirt, but it comes with a high-tech purpose.
1: Yeah.
2: Helping people avoid detection by AI surveillance cameras.
1: Smart.
2: The shirt, called Digital Camouflage, covered in a colorful abstract pattern that looks strange to humans, but confuses artificial intelligence systems trained to recognize people. Now, Weckert says he repeatedly tested designs until camera software could no longer reliably identify the wearer as a person, and while it makes a person stand out to everybody else, some AI systems reportedly see nothing at all.
1: See, I have that on my car right now, so the flock cameras can't find me. It's a funny-looking car, but I tell you what, those cameras, they can't see me at all.
2: That's a great idea. Mm-hmm. That's news headlines as we boldly went where no morning show has gone before.
1: Star Trek right there?
2: National Star Trek Day.
1: Thank you.
2: It was the TV show premiered on television in 1964.

0: of stories and types of stories, hero stories and triumphant stories and sad stories. But I love hearing stories about people who work at a restaurant for years and years and decades. And then you hear that they finally retired. Like this guy, for example, 50 years. He's been working hard at McDonald's. And those are always great stories. You hear about the guy who started behind the counter and then he just stayed behind the counter, loved the job so much. And after 50 years at 70, he's finally retiring. Those are great stories. This one's not quite like that. This guy, yes, 50 years at McDonald's. And yeah, he started when he was a teenager. And when he was 19, he was promoted to a shift manager and stayed at that point for a while and then got promoted the next step up. And pretty soon he was a manager and he was making good money and saving his money. And after 50 years, he just retired from McDonald's, not as a manager, but as an owner of six different McDonald's franchise restaurants in, this is in the UK. He owns six of them. He started behind the counter and he worked his way up. See, that's what we do in life. You start and you work your way up. That's the dream, man. That's what you want. It doesn't happen to everybody. No, it doesn't. Sometimes your dream is to do A and you end up doing B instead. This guy's dream, who knows, maybe he didn't want to own McDonald's in the beginning. Maybe he just fell into it and he's like, yeah, okay, I'll take this. But I love it. 50 years. I had a buddy, he did that with Dairy Queens. This is up in Dayton. His first job was working at a Dairy Queen. And then eventually he bought that Dairy Queen and then he bought another Dairy Queen. And I don't know if he still owns them or not, but I mean, how cool. He was in his mid-30s. He owned Dairy Queen restaurants. He's like, this is the only place I've ever worked. Great stories. I love it. So congratulations to that guy. Looking for sunshine today. Beautiful day in the Queen City. Not quite as muggy as it's been in the past. We'll feel a little bit more before we go to bed tonight. And it is 67 right now.
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0: Love the Bengals. Good morning, it's Jim Day Show on 103.5 WGR. I also love the Bengals. Buccaneers don't love them so much, which is why I picked the Bengals over the Bucks Sunday to kick off our season. Who'd you pick? If you haven't done your pro pigskin picks, you need to do that. 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Man, don't concentrate on work this week. Concentrate on your picks. I was at a church service this weekend on Sunday. I was at church, and the guy in front of me, it was afternoon church, and he goes, excuse me, I'll be doing my fantasy picks during the sermon. He said, just don't worry about it. I said, you go right ahead and do your fantasy picks during the sermon. I'll pray for you, my friend. He said, appreciate that. When we were all done, I said, did you get some good picks? He goes, yeah, thanks for the prayers. If that's you, let's get you all picking on the game here, shall we? Big prizes, like I said, WGRR.com.
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Hi, I'm Rockin' Ron, back on the job, but hopefully a short work week for you with the holiday yesterday.

0: out the Cincinnati's greatest hits through your smart speaker. Just say play 103.5 WGRR. Guns N' Roses and Sweet Child of Mine. It's 9:12. Good morning. I'm Rockin' Ron. Hope you had a wonderful Labor Day weekend. I did. Had a great time Saturday night at the Liberty Home Association Oktoberfest in Hamilton. Their 60th Oktoberfest this year. I want to thank President Klaus Giese and his staff for the Gemütlichkeit. Local 12 morning news anchor Sheila Gray was there as the Burgermeister in this year. Did a terrific job. I was there for the parade and the keg tapping. Enjoyed time with Sheila and her husband Rick, who's a one-time disc jockey. And their good friends Karen and Detlef. You know, this is only the second Oktoberfest of the season. And with all the beer and delicious German food, I hope I still fit in my lederhosen by the time the final Oktoberfest happens at Dona Schwab in Coleraine in early October.
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0: 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Hey, you're going to hear When Will I See You Again from the Three Degrees, along with songs you haven't heard in a long time from Foreigner, The Temptations, Janis Joplin, Eric Clapton. In town is Concert 7:30 tonight at Heritage Bank Center and others. 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

0: 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It's 9:41. I'm Rockin' Ron. 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Number one song written by Bruce Springsteen, but not a hit for the Boss. Instead, for a rock band out of London, England. It's next.
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Here's Paula Abdul.

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0: 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Lead singer of this group, Ann Wilson, coming out with another solo album on September 25th. It's called Consecrated Ground.
1: I

0: 103.5 WGRR, Cincinnati's greatest hits. Oh, what a voice she has. Ann Wilson, Hard and Alone at 10:13. I'm Rockin' Ron. A few hundred on hand in Markham Park last night to celebrate Hamilton's West Side baseball team finishing fourth in the world in the Little League World Series in Williamsport, Pennsylvania. Hamilton Mayor Pat Mohler said the city is now known for two things. It's award-winning tap water and it's Little League team, certainly. In fact, players, coaches, and city leaders all cheered with bottled Hamilton water at the end of the celebration. Hamilton West Side, did you know this, set a U.S. League record this year for most trips to the Little League World Series, their sixth time there. And the mayor read a proclamation, and each player and coach got a personalized copy of that proclamation with their name on it. Very, very cool. Thank you, Hamilton West Side, for your toughness, and so exciting to watch you play this year.
1: Make plans for all...
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0: 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I'm rocking around, and it's a rematch of the big game from earlier this year. 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And a lot of fun to play along with family members, friends, and coworkers. Easy, too. You just pick who you think is going to win each week in the National Football League to win a great weekly prize of a $50 cash card from Neiman Plumbing, your no-dig sewer repair experts, and the grand prize at the end of the season. You could have in your home a 75-inch Samsung QLED 4K HD smart TV from Alamo Electronics on Montgomery Road in Montgomery. Well, they are considered one of the most influential acts in British punk rock. In fact, they're known as the only band that matters. They're next.
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Our thoughts are with Stevie Nicks. Her younger brother and only sibling, Chris Nicks, passed away this past Friday after a battle with cancer. He was 72. Here's Fleetwood Mac.

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They're a tribute to the Eagles and their solo work. 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

0: 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Men at Work. And who can it be now at 11:12? I'm Ron Schumacher. And could a fan-favorite roller coaster be coming to Kings Island? Six Flags, that owns Kings Island, said that one of the company's most popular roller coasters, it's in Atlanta, will be moving to another one of their parks. Now, the roller coaster is called Air Force One, and Six Flags say that they will keep the name. Now, they own 20 parks across 14 states and four countries. So the Air Force One roller coaster could be coming to any one of those parks, including Kings Island and Mason or Cedar Point in Sandusky. Sometime, they say, in 2028 or 2029. Kings Island's last big new roller coaster was a reworking of the Queen City stunt coaster. So, be interesting. We'll keep you updated.
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103.5 WGRR, Cincinnati's greatest hits. And speaking of concerts, win a couple of tickets to see Gin Blossoms, Blues Traveler, and Spin Doctors together next Thursday night at Riverbend. 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Listening to Keith Mitchell.

0: 103.5 WGRR, Cincinnati's greatest hits. Tommy Two-Tone, 8675309 Jenny. It's 1140. I'm Rockin' Ron, a legend in town. Eric Clapton performing tonight, 7:30, Heritage Bank Center. 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Well, this singer-songwriter celebrated Barry Gibb of the Bee Gees' 80th birthday last Tuesday, calling him her favorite songwriter. She's next.
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0: 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Like, last night, I put on a Eagles t-shirt, and this morning I woke up in a Hotel California. Last night I put on a Foreigner t-shirt, and this morning I woke up cold as ice. You get the idea? Well, Vicky posted, last night I put on a Styx t-shirt and woke up with a blue collar man. Whoa! Stephanie wrote, last night I put on a Def Leppard t-shirt and woke up in hysteria. And Steve commented, last night I put on a Sammy Hagar t-shirt, and today I can't drive 55. We'd love to see what you come up with on the WGRR Facebook page.
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Adam in Coleraine going to the show tonight wants to hear this one from Eric Clapton on Lunchtime Greats by Request. Here's After Midnight. After Midnight.

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0: 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Who's this?
1: Hey, Rock and Ron. This is Greg from Green Township. I wonder if you can play a song for me. I don't know who sings it, but I think it's called I Go Crazy.
0: That's Paul Davis on Lunchtime. Great spy request.

0: 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I'm Rockin' Ron with your lunchtime greats by request in the next 20 minutes by email ron@wgrr.com. 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Lori in Marymount wants to hear a great hit from the Guess Who coming up next.
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0: Got debris in the road. This is northbound 71, just past 275. It's in the center lane. Apparently a truck lost part of its load. And that truck is off on the right berm. Again, this is northbound 71, just past 275.
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1: Hi. 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
0: 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Great spy request.
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Thank you so much for your lunchtime great spy request. Well, this legend has two albums in the top 20 right now on the Billboard album chart. His number one's album is at number 18 this week, and Thriller at number 17. Here's

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0: 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Genesis and Invisible Touch at 113. I'm rocking Ron. Well, El Nino, they say, is getting stronger. In fact, the National Weather Service has issued an El Nino advisory, which means there's over a 90% chance of a very strong event happening this fall and winter. El Nino causes the Pacific waters to get warmer than usual, and typically El Nino is strongest during the winter months. Now, El Nino usually means for us, when it's strong, near to above normal temperatures and dry conditions for the winter here in the tri-state. But, you know, don't think we won't have any snow this winter, because it all depends certainly on storms, where they develop and where they go. But, hey, I'll take a slightly warmer and drier winter.
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Keith Mitchell is next with more Cincinnati's greatest hits as you wrap up your workday. Thanks for listening on the job to 103.5 WGRR. 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

Huey, the power of love. It's Keith Mitchell. Back from the holiday break. Hope yours was a good one. Good to have you along. Cincinnati's greatest hits. 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

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Okay. Well, at least you have Cincinnati's greatest hits on the job with 103.5 WGRR.

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0: 103.5 WGRR, Cincinnati's greatest hits. O'Sherry, Steve Perry, it's Keith Mitchell. 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

103.5 WGRR. It's the 3 o'clock all music hour in about 8 minutes. Tickets for you to see Gin Blossoms and Blues Traveler. That show's next week at Riverbend.

Lionel Richie back home after a health scare at a concert in St. Louis. Checked himself into the hospital. They put him in ICU for a couple days. Hopefully better. 103.5 WGRR. It's 3:30. Time to play the 103 of a kind game. Three things with something in common. I've got tickets for you to check out Gin Blossoms Blues Traveler with the Spin Doctors on September 17th, a week from Thursday, at the Riverbend Music Center. All right, here we go. Here's your three. Light, dust, and Trek have what in common? Light, dust, and Trek. 513-987-1035. Caller 5, we'll start with you.

0: 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Let's find a winner for the 103 of a kind game. Three things that have something in common. Today's three: light, dust, and trek. Got Jessica in Milford. What you got going on tonight, Jessica? Anything?
1: No.
0: No, nothing. Just hanging around the house. Me too. That's it. Leave here, go home.
1: Yeah.
0: All right, Jessica, what's the answer?
1: Is it Star?
0: You know, today, Star Trek, the TV show, debuted on NBC. It only lasted for 3 years, but became a worldwide sensation when it went into reruns.
1: Okay, great.
0: I got tickets for you to see Gin Blossoms, Blues Traveler, Spin Doctors, and Jessica. Go boldly where no one has gone before. You can get your tickets at Ticketmaster.com. 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

back on the 3 o'clock All Music Hour, 103.5 WGRR. It's Keith Mitchell. Number of things happening on the interstates and roads. Fields Hurdle Road, westbound at Gregory, heads up for an accident there. Two right lanes are blocked. Police and a tow are on the scene. Southbound 275 between the Milford Parkway and Eastgate exits. Accident on the left shoulder. Westbound 275 near Colerain. Got a report of a ladder in the left lane. And southbound 71 just before Red Bank. Accident there on the shoulder. And Wendy's got traffic the remainder of this afternoon. Aerosmith now. What It Takes.

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Just say, "Hey Google, open 103.5 WGRR."

There's Elton. As we get into another hour of Cincinnati's Greatest Hits, I'm Keith Mitchell. Got you two, no doubt. Some Joan Jett all on the way this hour. Here's Pat Benatar.

103.5 WGRR. If you're going to see Eric Clapton tonight at Heritage Bank Center, I'll give you a little hint at some of what you're going to hear. Not the full playlist, just some highlights. After you two.

0: 92, 103.5 WGRR, and on your smart speaker. Any kind, we're always there with Cincinnati's greatest hits. It's 410. It's Keith Mitchell. You got Eric Clapton at the Heritage Bank Center tonight. This is the second show of his tour. He kicked off the tour up in Detroit on Sunday night. And I'm not going to run through the whole playlist because I don't want to spoil it for you, especially if you're, you know, you don't look at the playlist ahead of time. You want to be surprised by some of the songs. But obviously, he's going to play some of his biggest, like Layla, Tears in Heaven, Wonderful Tonight, and Cocaine. He did all those in Detroit on Sunday. A couple Cream songs made their way into the playlist. You got some of his better 80s songs. And if you're a fan of the bluesier side of Eric Clapton, you're really going to be happy with this show tonight. He played 18 songs total on Sunday night in Detroit. So these set lists don't change all that much. So that's pretty much what to expect. And our sister station hanging out at the Holy Grail for a pre-show party where you can win front row seats. So go stop by and see if you can win those. Or you can just buy tickets. They are still available for the show tonight.
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warm out there today and starting to feel that humidity going up. Tonight, temperatures are going to fall down into the low 70s, and for tomorrow, nearing 90 in the afternoon. Partly sunny skies out there for your Wednesday. We will start to see some rain moving back in Wednesday night. That continues off and on throughout pretty much the entire day on Thursday. Some towns could get around an inch to an inch and a half of rainfall Thursday alone. I'm WLWT meteorologist Allison Rogers on 103.5 WGRR.

0: 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Thanks for keeping us on at work as we get back at it. Yes, today is Tuesday, the day after Labor Day, our last summer holiday. It's Keith Mitchell, and we have a sweet deal as we transition from summer into Oktoberfest season and to fall. Servati's kicking off Oktoberfest with their famous pretzels. 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Maybe set an alarm for 9 o'clock on Friday morning. You can also get tickets half price, the weekend pass for the Cincinnati Comic Expo. That's coming up at First Financial Center, September 25th through the 27th. 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NASDAQ fell 85. 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

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See you then.

And that'll do it for this Tuesday workday. It's Keith Mitchell into another hour of Cincinnati's greatest hits for your ride home. Cars, Queen, AC/DC on the way this hour. It's the Scorpions.

0: 105 WGRR, Cincinnati's greatest hits. There's Supertramp. It's Keith Mitchell coming off the last summer holiday. Hopefully your Labor Day weekend was restful and you got some time off work. Watch way too much college football on Saturday, including the bailout of Michigan against Western Michigan. By the way, the MAC is now contesting the outcome of that game. And Sunday, I don't know why, where this came up or where I saw it, but if you grew up in the 70s and 80s, you remember the Jerry Lewis telethon being every Labor Day weekend. It would start on Sunday and then run for like 24 hours. Jerry didn't sleep. He was all woozy at about 4 a.m. Well, this YouTube channel showed the entire 1984 MDA telethon. So I watched a whole bunch of it, way too much of it. I mentioned it to someone here in the building and they looked at me like, you did what? And I was like, I just grew up with it on Labor Day weekends, and it was everything and more. Everything you remember about it was right there. All the crazy acts, the weird comedians, Jerry bugging out, Ed yelling totes and timpani as they would roll the tote board with donations coming in. And Casey Kasem was on this episode of the telethon. And it just seemed like Jerry did not like him. He every time they brought Casey out, he would cut him off. And so I was like, well, if you didn't like him, what'd you have him on for? But I don't know if they'll ever do it again. But it was the entire 24-hour Jerry Lewis telethon.
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6: Warm out there today and starting to feel that humidity going up. Tonight, temperatures are going to fall down into the low 70s, and for tomorrow, nearing 90 in the afternoon. Partly sunny skies out there for your Wednesday. We will start to see some rain moving back in Wednesday night. That continues off and on throughout pretty much the entire day on Thursday. Some towns could get around an inch to an inch and a half of rainfall Thursday alone. I'm WLWT meteorologist Allison Rogers on 103.5 WGRR.

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0: We had a holiday. So Jim Day will kick that off for you tomorrow morning, just after 5 o'clock. Beatles song every hour. Also tomorrow, the start of the pro football season. It is here. Yeah, they start on Wednesday now. You've got New England going to Seattle, a rematch of the big game. And then Thursday night, you have a game that's in Australia. You've got San Francisco and Los Angeles playing there. And then finally, we get our game on Sunday. But get in for the Pro Pigskin Picks game. 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

It's Keith Mitchell into another hour of Cincinnati's greatest hits. Police, Thompson Twins, REO Speedwagon, all on the way this hour. And it's Take On Me from

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The rock and roll machine is back together from the Great White North, and you can win tickets tomorrow morning, Jim Day, 720.

0: Dust in the Wind from Kansas, 103.5 WGRR, Cincinnati's greatest hits. I'm Keith Mitchell. Reds out in Los Angeles taking on the Dodgers again tonight. They lost 6-3 last night. The back end of their schedule is just brutal. It is like all teams go into the playoffs. After the Dodgers series, they go back to Chicago, take on the Cubs. Then they're home against first place Atlanta. And then finally finish the season against the Toronto Blue Jays. But a rough end of the season, at least schedule-wise. We'll see how they do. They've been playing pretty well. They've won, I think, three straight series against good teams. So we'll see if they can grab one against the Dodgers tonight. And don't forget, the Bengals season starts on Sunday. Taking on the Bucks and Pigskin Picks ready to play. Season starts officially Wednesday night. WGRR.com to get in the game.
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0: 103.5 WGRR, Cincinnati's greatest hits. There is Pat Benatar. Big show tonight, Heritage Bank Center. The one, the only, Eric Clapton, with some seats still available. You can still get in if you want. And Steve will have some Clapton coming up with the 70s at 7. Steve is back from vacation. And later this week, it's the Empress of Soul. She's back in town, Gladys Knight at the Taft Theater. And Gin Blossoms, Blues Traveler, Spin Doctors next week at Riverbend. 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
2: 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How did they go from top of the rock to rock bottom?
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3: 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Appreciate you listening tonight. Got Donna Summer coming up. The Temptations are on the way. Eric Clapton, who's at Heritage Bank Center tonight. Janis Joplin and the 3 Degrees. Now it's Foreigners. Blue morning, blue day.

You get a lot of songs maybe you haven't heard in a while on the 70s at 7. That's Foreigner's Blue Morning, Blue Day on 103.5 WGRR. We do it every Monday through Thursday from 7 until 8, an hour of nothing but 70s music. It's Pure Prairie League now. This is Amy.

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